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But I don't wanna hear about no talk about you giving in. It's okay having a moment of weakness when you're low. But you're the strongest person I know, you know, you know.

0: 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I feel it deep in my bones. But when you love me, you know you make hell seem cold.
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Let's get the party started. See you at the bar, you was hardly talking. That's when I knew that your heart was scarring. Friends to lovers need a part to star in. Like, wait, babe, let me.

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Synthesizers taught us a lot. That you don't need people to make music. City FM.

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Looking back, I could have been worse, but I could have been better too. It's true. It's true.

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1: 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That for every outside, there is an inside. And for every inside, there is an outside. And although they are different,

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I realize life is perspective. 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
3: Really, the fundamental ultimate mystery, the only thing you need to know to understand the deepest metaphysical secrets is this. That for every outside, there is an inside. And for every inside, there is an outside. And although they are different, they go together. There is, in other words, a

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What is esoteric, what is profound, and what is deep is what we will call the implicit. What is obvious and on the open is what we will call the explicit.

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